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1: And this is what my life's like. This shit is regular, man. This is what my life's like.

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1: 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I was born in the

0: 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Über DAB Plus auch in Greding.
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Memories will fade eventually. So if our time is running out, day after day, we'll make the mundane a masterpiece. Oh my, oh my love. I take one look at you, you're taking me out.

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1: We say the holy water's watered down, and this town's lost its faith. Our colors will fade eventually, so if our time is running out, day after day, we'll make the mundane a masterpiece. Oh my, my, oh my, my love, I take one look at you, you're taking me.

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